0: Fable 98.1, right now traffic.
1: Well, good evening. As we get you up, out the door, and on your way home, we are seeing a significant amount of traffic. If you're traveling away the North Valleys, we do have a brush fire out at Golden Valley that is creating some slowdown out on 395. So we are slowing down right now, 580 North, right about Plum Lane through the Bowl on out to Golden Valley. Both directions north, McCarran, between 395 and Pyramid Way, I-80 East near the Nugget Resort. Still have some heavy traffic westbound 80 between USA and the Nugget Resort. Got some slowing 580 South between Plum and Moana, northbound 580 between South Meadows and Moana Lane, and still some heavy traffic northbound South McCarran between Greg Street and Nugget Avenue. From the Right Now Traffic Center, I'm Kristen Snow.
2: Coming up next, I've got a pair of tickets for you to see Wynonna Judd and Melissa Etheridge July 19th at the Reno Ballroom. 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

0: A Bull 98.1, almost not quite 9 past 5 o'clock. Commute's on. Get out of work. Sunshine, 72 degrees waiting for you. Once you get outside, inside, though, let me weave my magic because I got some tickets to give away.
1: All hands on deck. All hands on deck. All hands on deck. Get ready to man the depth charges. It's time to play Bull Battleship.
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0: And we're off and running. Two tickets to see Wynonna Judd and Melissa Etheridge. I believe that's July 19th at the Reno Ballroom, downtown Reno. Would you like to go on our dime? Good! Let's play an old favorite of ours, Bull Battleship. Just like the board game you played as a kid, I've got my ships all on the board right now. You just have to hit one of them once. That's it, my friend. One of them once. You know how the grid is laid out. A through J, 1 through 10. Just give me a coordinate and we'll see if you hit one. You know, like A1, J10, anything in between. You know how this works. You want those Wynonna Judd, Melissa Etheridge tickets? Call now to win 800-0981.
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4: Well, good evening. We're still seeing a fair amount of traffic out on Northern Nevada roads this evening. We've got some slowdown 580 north through the Bull on out to Golden Valley with that brush fire at Golden Valley, creating some backup on the highway there. 580 south between Plum and Moana, still northbound 580 in areas between South Meadows and Moana. Got some slowdown in that northbound lane of South McCarran and Sparks between Greg Street and Nugget Avenue, up on North McCarran both directions between El Rancho and Rock. Westbound 80 between USA Parkway and the Nugget Resort, and we are still seeing some slowdown 580 south between Plum and Moana. From the Right Now Traffic Center, I'm Kristen.
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0: I am Chief Meteorologist Jeff Thompson in the Colo 8 First Alert Weather Center. Our warming trend continues over the next few days. A few clouds overnight into the day on Wednesday. Look for a low in the 40s in Reno Sparks, 78 on Wednesday.
1: He's popping it, dropping it, and locking it. Lucky for you, you can't see him. 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

0: 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Let's see if I can give away some Winona Judd tickets.
1: All hands on deck. All hands on deck. All hands on deck. Get ready to man the depth charges. It's time to play Bull Battleship.
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0: 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Sink my battleship.
3: E7.
0: What letter was that?
3: E is an elephant.
0: Oh, E7. That's a miss. Hang up. Try it again. K-Bold, sink my battleship.
4: A7.
0: A7 is a miss. Hang up. Try it again. K-Bold, sink my battleship.
5: Hi, JJ. How about C5?
0: That's a miss. Try it again.
5: Oh, thank you.
0: K-Bold, sink my battleship.
6: E4.
0: That was what letter as in what?
6: Dog. D. Dog 4.
0: Dog 4. Well, lucky for you, we have a dog on this board. That's a hit. We got a winner.
3: Yay!
0: Dog 4. Who's this?
7: This is Tanya.
0: Tanya, you got a pair of tickets. You and a friend, whoever that might be, are going to go see Winona Judd and Melissa Etheridge July 19th, Reno Ballroom. Yeah, you.
7: Yay. Thank you so much.
0: Okay, I'll give you the details momentarily, but right now, you got to give me a move.
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0: 98.1, 21 before the hour of 6 o'clock, commutes in full swing. Careful out there. As I like to say, there are crazy people out there that drive just like me. Okay, back to the question of the day. First job. I mean, the seniors are going to be getting out before you know it. They're going to be getting into their first jobs, some of them. When was your first job? What year? How much did you make? We'll compare that to minimum wage back at the time. Let's take another call. Yeah, I'm having trouble with my throat here today. Yeah, Cable.
1: I'm JJ.
2: Hi.
1: How are you?
2: Oh, I'm fine outside my voice.
1: I was going to say, aside from the fact that you can't talk.
2: Yeah.
1: 1967, opened the A&W on Kipsey Lane.
2: Ooh.
1: And earned $110 an hour.
2: They must have seen you coming because the minimum age then was $1.40.
1: Oh, wow.
2: Yeah.
1: Yeah, and I didn't last long because he was not there. That's okay.
2: Now, come on, be honest. Why did you quit? I thought you were going to say you didn't like root beer. I could understand that.
1: The soda jerk. I was the one that made all the stuff for them to take out, and I love to make banana splits. However, I hate bananas, so I never put the bananas in it. I just did everything else.
2: Yeah, that will usually do the trick.
1: Yep, that was it.
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4: Good evening. We are continuing to see a fair amount of traffic, as a matter of fact, if you're traveling out to the North Valleys. That slowdown still 580 northbound at Plum Lane through the Bowl on out to Panther Valley. Got some congestion I-80 East right out of the Spaghetti Bowl on into Sparks near the Nugget Resort. We are still congested up on North McCarran as well between 395 and Pyramid Way. 80 westbound between USA Parkway and Patrick. And we've got some congestion still northbound South McCarran between Gregg Street and Nugget Avenue. From the Right Now Traffic Center, I'm Kristen.
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K-Bowl 98.1, back to the question of the day momentarily. What was your first job? How much did you make an hour? What year was it? And we'll compare it against minimum wage that year. Be afraid. Right now, though, new Kane Brown on the Bull Station.

0: Okay, Bull 98.1, almost a dozen past six. Commute still on, careful out there, and it's still sunshine and 72 degrees. What's that? My excitement for tonight? I get to go to the hardware store this evening and get a new filter, water filter for the refrigerator. Living the dream, my friends. Living the dream, I'm telling you. Don't take the last one. I'll hurt you. All right, where are we? Oh, yeah, one last time. We're talking about your first job, how much you made, what year it was, and we'll compare it against minimum wage back then. All right, we got time for one. Okay, one more call. Yeah, Cable, you're on. You're it. Go ahead.
1: Hi, JJ. So my first job, I know it's a surprise, was a fast food place. It was Wendy's down by the riverboat on 2nd Street.
0: Uh-huh.
1: 1988, $10 an hour.
0: You were making $10 an hour in 1988?
1: Absolutely.
0: Wow. You know, minimum wage until 1990 was $3.35 an hour. You were scoring big cash.
1: I was making big cash. A few years, probably 6 or 7 years ago, my son came home and he was thrilled. Mom, I got a job, $10 an hour. I'm like, oh, okay, well, that's great. He thought it was just huge money, and I was like, I made that back in 88.
0: Yeah, you didn't tell him that, though, did you?
1: I sure did. You got to make them strive for bigger and better things.
0: One of the perks of being a parent.
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3: Good evening. We are continuing to see a fair amount of traffic, as a matter of fact, if you're traveling out to the North Valleys. That slowdown still 580 northbound at Plum Lane through the Bull on out to Panther Valley. Got some congestion I-80 east right out of the Spaghetti Bowl on into Sparks near the Nugget Resort. We are still congested up on North McCarran as well between 395 and Pyramid Way. 80 westbound between USA Parkway and Patrick. And we've got some congestion still northbound South McCarran between Gregg Street and Nugget Avenue. From the Right Now Traffic Center, I'm Kristen.
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8: I am Chief Meteorologist Jeff Thompson in the Colo 8 First Alert Weather Center. Our warming trend continues over the next few days. A few clouds overnight into the day on Wednesday. Look for a low in the 40s in Reno Sparks, 78 on Wednesday.
9: Here comes another epic bull ride. 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

Table 98.1. Riley Green here was asked, is a duets album with Ella Langley somewhere in the future? And he says, it's a possibility. He's open for all collaborations right now, so we shall see. Here he is, Change My Mind with JJ on the Bull Station.

K-Bold 98.1, another one of these country songs where the title, well, you know what it means. Here's Chris Jansen, Me and a Beer Can on the Bull.

98.1. And with Megan right there, that's going to wrap things up for me. JJ Christie saying, have yourself a great Tuesday evening. Keep in mind, 2 days from today, oh, another free ticket window. This time we're giving away Night in the Country Music Festival, 3-day wristbands. No, no campsite. This is just to show up and enjoy some of the best country music in Northern Nevada. And that's going to be July 23rd through the 25th. So this Thursday, 9 to 5, listen for your cue to call 20 past the hour. When you hear it, be the correct caller and score yourself those 3-day wristbands from K-Bold 98.1.

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Here's your KBUL random fact for the day. 96% of all homes in the U.S. have a bottle of ketchup, which makes you wonder, how many of these same homes have a bottle of mustard? Never mind. I'll leave you with Morgan Wallen here on The Bull.

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0: 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If you missed him winning Male Artist of the Year at the ACMs this last weekend, check it out.
1: I have no idea what to say. Without sounding too cliche, I will say the ride has been worth the fall. I have been in so many places in my life that I shouldn't even be on this stage. Without the grace and the mercy and the forgiveness of Jesus, I wouldn't be here tonight. My wife Brandy at home with our kids has stood beside me for 17 years, even sometimes when I gave her no reason to, but she believed in this crazy bull rider prison guard that wanted to play music and sing. So baby, I love you. Thank you so much. My manager, Howie, my producer, Trent, Warner Music Nashville. Most of all, thank you to every country music fan that makes this possible. I love each and every one of you. Thank you so much.
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16: A Better Life with Dr. Sanjay Gupta.
17: You know, one of the weirder things I've seen on social media lately is parents feeding their babies butter. Like whole sticks of butter. They swear that it helps them feel fuller after meals and get a good night's sleep, among other things. There's actually something to this. You know, butter is full of fat, which a rapidly growing infant needs, but eating butter all the time results in, quote, boxing out other important nutrients they need as well. Spokesperson for the Academy of Nutrition and Dietetics told us she recommends half a teaspoon to a teaspoon melted and then added to a puree. Or as they get older, you can drizzle oil or melted butter over cooked vegetables, she told us. We never say just give butter by itself, and it's not the only source of fat she would recommend. Avocados, hummus, fish, they are great sources of fat as well. And also, great foods to introduce. I'm Dr. Sanjay Gupta, helping you live a better life.
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He has written 17 songs for Jason Aldean alone. Now he's up on stage just absolutely killing it. 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

0: Jordan Davis is going to be on the show, not this Friday, but next Friday. I'm just letting you know. Just pencil it in your calendar. Actually, pin it in. Here's Turn This Truck Around.
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0: 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I think he is still trying to wrap his head around all of his success.
1: I still can't comprehend playing a show with George Strait and Miranda, actually. 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I mean, I listened to Fireman since I was like a little kid, and now I get to go play with the guy who sings it and the king of country, you know? 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
1: 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But I do think that, yeah, all of my songs are still just about whatever's going on in my life. 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
1: 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And you know, I can think of a few of those already. So yeah, man, if you're from a small town, hold the pride in that. It's a lot in it.
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1: Ella Langley continues her absolute domination of the ACM era. Fresh off a record-breaking 7-trophy night, she's now officially shattered Faith Hill's long-standing record with 12 ACM wins across 2025 and 2026. Her monster hit, Choosin' Texas, just spent 10 weeks at number one on the Hot 100, making even more history for female country artists. Brittany Aldean is facing a trademark lawsuit over a new fragrance line, Veda. A Texas jewelry and eyewear company claims the name infringes on their existing trademark, and the case is now in federal court. And Florida Georgia Line fans, you might want to start warming up those cruise vocals. Tyler Hubbard says he and Brian Kelly are seriously considering a handful of reunion shows in 2027. That's your Country Nights Live news update. I'm Bev Rainey.
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5: 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It appears by its own numbers, the U.S. government seems insolvent. 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

0: Say so. It's Dan and Shay on Country Nights Live. 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
1: 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And you're like, this is awesome, man. 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

Are you country and you know it? These two definitely are. Riley Green, Ella Langley, both Alabama born and raised. Here's Don't Mind If I Do.

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aware that her song Choosing Texas is the correct beats per minute for CPR. She was told, she found out, and she said it'd be weird to sing her own song. So she's sticking with the classic Bee Gees for it. If it ever happens, here's Ella in Choosing Texas.

0: Luke Combs loves lemonade. I'm Justin. This is the Overnight Ride. It is not bad alliteration. It actually happened over the weekend. So Luke played two sold-out shows, Green Bay, Wisconsin, Lambeau Field. In between shows, he went golfing. And after his round, he was thirsty, so he stopped at a lemonade stand on the side of the road, run by three young boys, bought his lemonade, and tipped them $120. One of them said, he's one of the biggest stars in the world, and I got to see him. They earned $300 total that day and all took home $100 apiece. Luke, a good tipper, and does love his lemonade. That is an insane memory. The kids at school are not going to believe them. It's on the news, so they have to now.
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0: I saw you at the game the other night. 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Our game. So please, let us play.
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0: And all student athletes in Nevada.

0: Last night, I feel like I did a terrible job at elaborating on my plan and what I think should happen. My name's Justin. This is the Overnight Ride. How Florida Georgia Line comes back. Because we're no smoke anymore. We're full-blown fire. If you didn't see, Tyler Hubbard was at the ACMs. He said, him and Brian Kelly flirting with playing a couple shows in 2027. We're full-blown fire. They're getting back together. On the Morgan Wallen tour, he sings Up Down. Usually as openers, sing that with him. Last show, Philadelphia. Lights go out. It looks like a malfunction. Lights go up. It is Florida Georgia Line. They sing it together. We go crazy. Internet explodes. I get content. They announce tour. They go out for shows. They break attendance records. When that happens, remember, you've heard it here for the last two nights. I said it first.
1: 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The Overnight Ride will be right back.
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0: I'm going to have a hard time with it. I'm just saying. My name's Justin. It's the Overnight Ride. I did kind of predict the Packers with shotgun beers with Luke Combs last weekend in Green Bay. All the country tours are basically off this weekend for Memorial Day. Luke is next in Montreal, Canada. I have no idea who's going to shotgun a beer with him. We'll take a wild swing. Wayne Gretzky.
1: We're here for you. Second and third shifters, we are here for you. More of the Overnight Ride is next.
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Jordan Davis's tuxedo was amazing. 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I know I'd sweat in that. I look better in the sweatier one.

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1: Dustin Lynch, Easy to Love on the Overnight Ride. He is hosting a pool party here in Nashville in a couple weeks at Jimmy Buffett's Margaritaville. Does that mean we are getting techno Jimmy Buffett?
2: 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We'll be right back.
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0: More L.L. Langley records. Let's talk about them. I'm Justin. This is the Overnight Ride. Choosing Texas. 10 weeks, number one on the Hot 100 chart. So the chart's been out for 67 years. Only 4% of the songs on the chart have done that. 10th week at number one, of course, Be Her is number two. First time a true country artist has ever held the top two spots on the Hot 100 for multiple weeks. Taylor Swift has done that. Switched over to pop. I guess why they're not counting that, but she was country. And now Ella is breaking even more records. We'll keep reporting on it.
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11: 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Years later, as president, Lincoln declared having been selected as captain by his friends gave him more satisfaction than he had enjoyed since. 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

0: your First Alert weather forecast. Watch for some cumulus buildup through this afternoon with a possibility for some isolated thunderstorms near the Sierra and across Mono County. Otherwise, it's going to be a warm afternoon, high of 80 degrees here in Reno with winds out of the west 10 to 15 miles per hour. Tonight, overnight low of 51. Tomorrow, mostly sunny, warming up a little bit more to 83. And that's what we're going to see on Friday with a high of 83 once again.
1: All right, that's more like it for May, right? Let me see here. We have 44 for a start in Reno, 38 in Carson, 32 in South Lake Tahoe. Welcome on into Hump Day. It is a Wednesday. My name is Bob. How are you? I'm doing okay. I splurged and got one of those sugar coffees all gooped up on sugar and caffeine and all the stuff. Why not? 1,000-calorie breakfast.

0: It's K-Bull 91. It's Bailey Zimmerman on the Bull Station. Chevy Silverado on the Bull Station. Reminds me when I was younger. You remember as a kid what car you wanted? I wanted the El Camino. I thought, how cool. Half car, half truck. You could pile all your friends in the back. Back when you could do that. And then, yeah, not so much as an adult. The front part looks very small. You know, the two-person cab, two-person front looks very small. But as a kid, I thought they were so cool. Never got one. Oh, and the IROC. 16, 17-year-old man, I wanted the red IROC. T-tops. I thought, that'll get the girls. All right, welcome on to the National Rescue Dog Day. Thinking about a pet? Go adopt a rescue pet. On National Be a Millionaire Day. Any millionaires listening? 775-800-0981. How'd you make your money? What's the secret? Give us tips, millionaires. On National Pick Strawberries Day. Strawberries aren't in season yet, are they? Are strawberries in season? A National Juice Slush Day. Or as you and I call them, Slurpees. Juice, that would be any juice slush drink, I guess. So there you go. None of it will have anything to do with first caller of the day, because that's Reno Rodeo tickets. What? What did he say? Gather around the radio. Winning tickets into the wildest, richest rodeo in the West. In 6 minutes from K-Bull 98.1.
1: 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Right now, traffic.
2: The roads remain crash-free at this time. Heavy traffic still reported on 80 eastbound from McCarran Boulevard east to Waltham Way. From the Right Now Traffic Center, I'm the Saxman.
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4: George Eddie Lorton thinks the city of Reno needs a change in direction. Reno needs to stop the unbridled growth and take the input of the voters over that of special interests. There needs to be change at the police departments. The cop on the beat is understaffed and betrayed by the senior leadership that is under investigation for committing serious crimes. Your safety is a priority that George Eddie Lorton will take head on. George Eddie Lorton is the only candidate running for the office of mayor of Reno that is not asking for money from special interests. George Eddie Lorton is self-funding his campaign. George does not want to be beholden to special interests. The only special interest George wants to be beholden to is all the citizens of Reno. Take back your city and vote George Eddie Lorton for Reno mayor.
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12: We've talked a lot about measles over the past year, but mumps has largely flown under the radar, even though it's been making a bit of a comeback as well. That's because fewer people are getting the MMR vaccine, which stands for measles, mumps, and rubella. The vaccine's been around for decades. It is effective. It is safe. What makes mumps outbreaks difficult to contain is that symptoms usually don't appear for 2 to 3 weeks after someone's been exposed. And that can make it hard to pin down where that exposure took place. And someone who is infected can transmit the virus to someone else before they are symptomatic. 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I'm Dr. Sanjay Gupta, helping you live a better life.
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0: Bowl 98.1. Good morning, 619. I'm Bob, and you are? Hi.
1: Good morning.
0: Hello, Sam, I am.
1: Am I in color 7? 10? Nope. 20? Come on.
0: Now, Sam, what part of in 6 minutes didn't you understand?
1: The 6 minute part. That was the one.
0: How are you, girlfriend?
1: Good, how are you?
0: I'm doing good. I'm awake today. Life is good.
1: How was your Vegas trip? I'm so excited to hear about that.
0: Oh, my God. It was so awesome until I fell.
1: You fell?
0: I fell. I thought I cracked some ribs. I fell so hard, but I didn't.
1: Oh, my gosh.
0: Yeah.
1: Are you okay?
0: Yeah, I was fine. I was running from the cops.
1: Sorry, I like that.
0: I need a good story other than tripping over a speed bump.
1: Oh, gosh. I'm sorry.
0: It's okay. It's, you know, it happens.
1: All right.
0: Yeah.
1: It doesn't happen, but we'll go with that.
0: You're calling, but it was good. No, it was fun. I went to the Mandalay Beach Bash. Saw a bunch of artists, and then it was good.
1: So,
0: you're calling about Reno Rodeo tickets, aren't you?
1: Of course.
0: Well, yeah, and we're gonna do it right after George Burge and Luke Bryan. Here's Ride.

0: Let it ride. K-Bowl 91, how fun was George Burge in front of Brad Paisley last week? All right, you've been waiting. You've been patiently for 22 minutes. Let's get this show on the road. First caller of the day. Here's how it's going to work. Now, hold on. Don't call yet. Pay attention. You need to listen to this. It's called Connections. I'm going to give you three words. You tell me how they're connected. I'll go down the line. I'll pick up line number seven. Line number seven better have the right answer. I move on to the next person. Connections. Are you ready? Beeswax, business, manners. How are they connected? 775-800-0981. Caller 7, you'll go first. Don't blow it, because I'll go to caller 8, and so on and so forth and so on and so on. Beeswax, business, manners. It's called Connections. How are they connected? Good luck. 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
2: The roads remain crash-free. Delays are still reported on 80 eastbound from Vista to Waltham Way. From the Right Now Traffic Center, I'm the Saxman.
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5: George Eddie Lorton thinks the city of Reno needs a change in direction. Reno needs to stop the unbridled growth and take the input of the voters over that of special interests. There needs to be change at the police departments. The cop on the beat is understaffed and betrayed by the senior leadership that is under investigation for committing serious crimes. Your safety is a priority that George Eddie Lorton will take head on. George Eddie Lorton is the only candidate running for the office of mayor of Reno that is not asking for money from special interests. George Eddie Lorton is self-funding his campaign. George does not want to be beholden to special interests. The only special interest George wants to be beholden to is all the citizens of Reno. Take back your city and vote George Eddie Lorton for Reno mayor.
6: I'm George Eddie Lorton, and I approve this message.
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1: I'm Pearl Waits at Lindsay Mabberley with your First Alert weather forecast. Watch for some cumulus buildup through this afternoon with a possibility for some isolated thunderstorms near the Sierra and across Mono County. Otherwise, it's going to be a warm afternoon, high of 80 degrees here in Reno with winds out of the west 10 to 15 miles per hour. Tonight, overnight low of 51. Tomorrow, mostly sunny, warming up a little bit more to 83. And that's what we're going to see on Friday with a high of 83 once again.
2: All right, thank you, Lindsay. A 44 for Start in Reno, 38 in Carson, 32 in South Lake. First caller of the day is next. It's called Connections. Manners, business, beeswax. You tell me how they're connected, all right, for Reno Rodeo Ticks. After Riley Green.

0: Cable 91, Blake Shelton, 637 with the Bull, and you're playing Connections. 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Hi.
1: Hi.
0: Hi. Who's this?
1: This is Jenna.
0: Hi, Jenna. Welcome to the show.
1: Hi, Bob. Thanks.
0: Yeah. Long-time listener, first-time caller?
1: Yeah. No, definitely not first-time caller. That's for sure.
0: All right, Jenna. It's called Connections, Manners, Business, Beeswax. How are they connected?
1: All right, by the word mind. Mind your beeswax, mind your business, mind your manners.
0: Yeah, there it is! Yeah! Woo! could also throw in mind your P's and Q's. Wasn't that one back in the day?
1: That was one back in the day.
0: Jenna, where are you calling from?
1: Reno.
0: Excellent. What are you doing?
1: On my way to Carson to take my kids to school.
0: Whoa, you do that every day?
1: Every day.
0: Good for you, Jenna. Holy moly guacamole.
1: Okay.
0: And Jenna, now you're coming with us to the Reno Rodeo.
1: Yeah.
0: Now, I have Extreme Bull tickets on Thursday, which is the first night of the rodeo, or I have Friday night, the 26th.
1: Definitely Extreme Bull tickets.
0: Extreme Bull tickets. Yeah, those are hard to come by. Yeah.
1: Yes, they are.
0: You're going to be there, Jenna.
1: I am so excited.
0: All bulls, nothing but bulls, so help us bull. Good job.
1: So help. Thanks, Bob.
0: All right. Let's give your best bull noise. Come on, give me a grunt. Give me a snort.
1: Yeah.
0: Kind of fun to do, isn't it?

0: Cable 91, yep, still like it. Eric Church on the Bull Station and live for two shows at Caesars Republic this summer. Get your tickets now. KBUL.com. Don't have it in front of me. July 14th and 15th? Yeah. A twofer with Eric. You on the bullhorn. Morning.
1: Did you get a winner yet?
0: We did. What was your guess?
1: Your mind. Mind your business. Mind your manners.
0: Yeah, mind your beeswax.
1: Yeah.
0: Yeah, you're number eight, man. I just got a winner.
1: Oh, man.
0: All right.
1: All right, cool.
0: Thanks, bye.
1: Thanks, Bob.
0: All right. Hey, Bull, hi.
2: Hey, Bob.
0: Hey, I just got my winner, but did you know it?
2: Was it Colony?
0: No, it was Mind Your. You put Mind Your in front of all of those, and they all...
2: Oh.
0: Mind your manners, mind your business, mind your beeswax.
2: Good one.
0: All right. Thanks, man. Appreciate you. Congratulations, Jenna. She chose Extreme Bulls, and why not? A Thursday night, the exclusive night that's just all bulls, nothing but bulls, so help us bull. Which means I have a leftover pair of tickets for the Moo Crew Who Knew. Keep it where you got it, or circle back at 7:20. All right, to win those. Might as well keep it here, because I've got the national keyword coming up, too, and all the things. On a busy, busy Wednesday. And we're back out on the road again with more Reno Rodeo tickets. I'll tell you where after the break and how you can score free ones, too. Out and about today at a Reno Rodeo ticket hot stop. Deets next on the Bull.
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4: The roads continue to be crash-free. Delays are still reported on 80 eastbound from Vista to Waltham Way, and delays are now reported on 395 southbound from Lemon to Panther. From the Right Now Traffic Center, I'm the Saxman.
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0: and Dylan Scott tickets at the end. Come on by. Must be present to win the Reno Rodeo ticks. Everyone goes in the hopper for the Dylan Scott ticks, which we'll pick at the end. We'll let you know on that one. I know your time is precious, but come on by at any point and sign up and hang out for the next drawing. All right, you can do that. Sierra Car Wash today. 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Thanks to our wonderful sponsors, including Sierra Car Wash. And yeah, no sign of any rain here in the next week. 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
2: Heads up, police report a crash in Sparks at McCarran Boulevard East and East Nugget Avenue. Delays are still reported on 80 eastbound from Vista to Waltham Way. Delays are now reported on Pyramid Highway between Highland Ranch Parkway and Eagle Canyon Road. And heavy traffic's reported on 395 southbound from Lemon to Panther. From the Right Now Traffic Center, I'm the Saxman.
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0: overnight low of 51. Tomorrow, mostly sunny, warming up a little bit more to 83. And that's what we're going to see on Friday with a high of 83 once again.
1: All right, thank you, Lindsay. 48 now in Reno. We have 42 in Carson and 36 up in South Lake Tahoe. National keyword for the flyaway. Let's get you to the Big Ass Stadium Tour with Post Malone and Jelly Roll. And you'll do it by texting the national keyword here in about 6 minutes. All right, good luck. Hotel, airfare, and premium seats to the show. On the way, it's Jason Aldean now on K-Bull.

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1: I'm Kulawesi Lindsay Matherly with your First Alert weather forecast. Watch for some cumulus buildup through this afternoon with a possibility for some isolated thunderstorms near the Sierra and across Mono County. Otherwise, it's going to be a warm afternoon, high of 80 degrees here in Reno, with winds out of the west 10 to 15 miles per hour. Tonight,

K-Bowl 91, The Bull, Kojo on your radio. Right now, The Fall, and also number one song across the land. So congratulations, Cody Johnson, having his moment for sure. Big ACM award winner. All right, let's move on. Post Malone and Jelly Roll are doing it again. Big Bottom Stadium Tour coming to a big stadium near you. Or if not, we'll take you to the stadium. Sun's out, guns out, phones out. I don't know what that means. Phones up. Here we go. Let's get you to a free trip with hotel and airfare. That's how we roll with Jelly and Post. National keyword is broken. Broken. B-R-O-K-E-N. Broken. It's a 95819. All right. That gets you inside the stadium. Well, it gets you qualified, but you're one step closer. Circle back at 9:10, 12:10, and 3:10 for those national keywords. Post Malone and this guy here, Jelly Roll.

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1: K-Bull 98.1, right now traffic.
2: Police report that they're still working to clear a crash in Sparks at McCarran Boulevard East and East Nugget Avenue. Delays are reported in this area. Delays are still reported on 80 eastbound from Lockwood to Mustang. Heavy traffic still reported on Pyramid Highway between Wingfield Hills Road and Eagle Canyon Road, as well as on 395 southbound from Lemon to Panther. From the Right Now Traffic Center, I'm the Saxman.
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Hey, you, Cable 91, the Bull Station, Morgan Wallen, 720. Moo Crew Who Knew is next, but first, got to say big old birthday to my buddy Chris. Chris is my bull mascot. You'll see him out and about Reno Rodeo on Night in the Country Music Festival. He drives around the big cow print truck. Yeah, that's Chris. The big obnoxious air horn that he likes to use. Yeah, that's Chris. Dresses up as a bull for all our events. Yeah, that's Chris. 45 today. Happy birthday, buddy. All right, this is for you and your cow truck right here. Enjoy. I know you like the 90s. It's Joe Diffie, Cable.

0: as a Boldacious. Happy birthday. Pick up man, if you see him, that cow print truck around town, give him a honk. No. In fact, don't do that, because he'll honk back with his foghorn. It'll scare the living daylights out of you. All right. Going camping this weekend, as a lot of you are. Hey, take us along. Speaking of, we're going back to the 90s all weekend long on the Bull. So take us on your boat, the beach, your camper. You're going to hear a lot of stuff from the 90s as we kind of celebrate the unofficial kickoff to summer. Going back to the 90s, but whatever you do, stop, pause, reflect on the true meaning of Memorial Day. Those military families who gave the ultimate sacrifice, all right? Raise a glass. Give a thank you. Take some time. Real meaning of Memorial Day on Monday. But yeah, we're going back to the 90s. All weekend long on the Bull. Enjoy. All right, Moo Crew, who knew? This is where I hand over a couple of Reno Rodeo tickets, if you know the answer. Without peeking first 10 minutes. Yesterday, you all did a good job. And waited 10 minutes before you got on the Google machine. But this is easy when you think about it. All right. Can you believe, according to research, the average person does this 20 times every day? What? According to a new research poll, the average American does this 20 times a day. What? 775-800-0981. Let's go to the Reno Rodeo, because America loves rodeo. Good luck, caller 7 from K-Bull 98.1.
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2: Police report a crash in Reno on 395 southbound north of McCarran Boulevard North. Delays are reported in this area. They also report a crash with an injury near Carson at US 50 westbound and Kit Kat Drive. And they also report that they're still working to clear a crash in Sparks at McCarran Boulevard East and East Nugget Avenue. Delays are reported in all these areas. From the Right Now Traffic Center, this is the Saxman.
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11: I'm KLOA's Lindsay Matherly with your First Alert weather forecast. Watch for some cumulus buildup through this afternoon with a possibility for some isolated thunderstorms near the Sierra and across Mono County. Otherwise, it's going to be a warm afternoon, high of 80 degrees here in Reno with winds out of the west 10 to 15 miles per hour. Tonight, overnight low of 51. Tomorrow, mostly sunny, warming up a little bit more to 83. And that's what we're going to see on Friday with a high of 83 once again.

0: K-Bull 91 and Jordan Davis on the Bull Station 733. Moo Crew Who Knew on your radio. If you know the answer to this, let's send you to the wildest, richest rodeo in the West, the Reno Rodeo. No peeking first 10 minutes. You won't have to, because everyone does this, or at least the average person does 20 times a day. What do you do? Hi.
1: Hi, good morning.
0: Hi, good morning. Who's this?
1: This is Dawn.
0: Oh, my God, Dawn, you made it. Unbelievable. Dawn, has it been 2 weeks for you?
1: Yes.
0: Okay, good. Then you are free to answer. What is it?
1: Is it open in the fridge?
0: Oh, that's a good guess, huh? Probably.
1: I thought so.
0: Probably true. Higher, higher if you're a kid and look in there. There's nothing to eat. I used to love just going grocery shopping and Joshua would open up and say, we don't have anything to eat. I'm like, we just went grocery shopping.
1: I know. It's like you can't even, and everything comes falling out of the fridge and they're
0: exactly.
1: Still complaining.
0: Hit him in the head. That's not right, Dawn. Hurry back. Okay, Bull. Hi.
2: Hi.
0: Hi. What's your name?
2: Stacy.
0: Oh, my God, Stacy, you sound so excited. I hope it's you. Go ahead. What is it?
2: They pick their nose.
0: Pick their nose 20 times a day, you say?
2: Yes.
0: Yeah. I'm never coming over your place for a barbecue.
2: I hear you. I'm guessing that's a no.
0: That's not right, Stacy. Hurry back. Okay, Bull. Hi.
3: How you doing?
0: Good. How you doing?
3: Good.
0: Good. This is awesome. Who's this?
3: This is Kyle.
0: All right, Kyle, tell me. Come on.
3: Is it check your phone?
0: Ah, that's not a bad guess, actually, Kyle. But not right. Hurry back. Hey, Bull. Hi.
4: Hey, is it
0: hey, who's
4: like
0: this?
4: Say hello or greet somebody?
0: Ooh, that's a great guess, too. Probably true, huh? Yeah.
4: Yeah, I figured maybe wash your hands, but I feel like people are too dirty for that.
0: It's not a greeting. Hurry back. Okay, Bull. Hi.
5: Hi.
0: Hi. Who's this?
5: This is Celia.
0: All right, Celia. What is it?
5: Is it open the fridge?
0: This is Celia. You're breaking my heart. You're shaking my confidence. That means a no, huh? It's not right.
5: Yep.
0: Hurry back. Okay, Bull. Hi.
6: Hi. Me again.
0: Hi. Who's me?
6: This is Dawn.
0: Oh, hey, Dawn. I'm Bob. All right, go ahead. What is it?
6: Is it touching your face?
0: Probably true, huh? That's not right, Dawn. Back of the line for you. Dang it, Dawn.
6: Okay.
0: All right. So we started with Dawn. We'll end with Dawn. Now, 775-800-0981. Delta Dawn. I have a tick when your name is a song. I'm working on it. I'm working on it there. If you're an average American, and certainly you are if you're listening to this show, you do this 20 times a day. What? 775-800-0981. It's not a knock on you. It's a knock on me. We do it about 20 times a day. Good luck.

0: Corey Kent, Cable 91, the Bull Station. We're playing the Moo Crew Who Knew for fabulous prizes today. Those fabulous prizes get you into the Reno Rodeo, if you know the answer to this. New research out today says the average person does this about 20 times a day. Think you know? Hi.
1: Is it check your email?
0: Oh, that's another good one. Probably, huh? Well, I don't know. If you got Outlook, they always pop up and you're checking it 100 times a day.
1: Yeah, you're constant notifications.
0: That's not right. Hurry back. Cable. Hi.
2: Hi. Is it yawning?
0: Yawning. Yes. You must listen to this show. That's not right. Hurry back. Cable. Hi.
3: Hi. Good morning again.
0: Good morning. Who's this?
3: This is Dawn.
0: What's that flower you have on? All right. What is it?
3: Is it complaining?
0: Ah. That's a good guess, huh? Yeah.
3: I'm guessing that's not good enough, though.
0: Hurry back, Dawn. K-Bull, hi.
4: Hey, Bob.
0: Holla. Who's this?
4: This is Candace. I'm not whispering this time, though.
0: You were the office whisperer.
4: Yes.
0: Yeah, hi. So glad I could hear finally hear your real voice.
4: It's me, yes.
0: All right, Candace. What is it?
4: Is it wash your hands?
0: Wash your hands 20 times.
4: Yeah.
0: Oh, hopefully. Good for you. That's awesome.
4: You go to the bathroom, you wash your hands. You go to eat, you wash your hands.
0: Wash your hands. Yeah, you handle money, you wash your hands. Sure. No, Candace, that's not right.
4: All right. Okay.
0: Thank you for using your outdoor voice. Hurry back. K-Bull, hi. What is it?
5: Is it complaining?
0: Yeah. Someone else said that, too. It's not complaining. Hurry right back.
5: Thanks.
0: 775-800-0981. New research out today says the average American does this about 20 times a day. Clue number one on the way next, all right? Hang on. Told you I'd give you a clue. It's next on the Bull.
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7: Police report that they're still working to clear a crash in Reno on 395 southbound north of McCarran Boulevard North, as well as a crash reported in Sparks at McCarran Boulevard East and East Nugget Avenue, and a crash reported near Carson City at US 50 westbound at Kit Kat Drive. Heavy traffic still reported on 395 southbound from Stead to Panther and on Pyramid Highway between Highland Ranch Parkway and Eagle Canyon Road. From the Right Now Traffic Center, I'm the Saxman.
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0: Cable 91 and JA. That's Jason Aldean, 748. Playing the Moo Crew, who knew? For Reno Rodeo tickets. 775-800-0981. Because new research that just dropped today says the average person does this about 20 times a day. Oh, what? Hi.
1: How's it going?
0: Good, man. Who's this?
1: This is Kyle again.
0: All right, Kyle. What is it?
1: I'm going to go with take a drink of water or take a drink of something.
0: Kyle, you're a smart man, but not smart enough. Kyle, hurry back. Cable, hi.
2: Hey, Bob. Candace again.
0: Hi, Candace. Nice and loud.
2: Okay, is it tell a lie?
0: Ooh, not a bad guess, huh? We all tell white little lies throughout the day, little fibs.
2: Yeah.
0: Candace, that's not right.
2: I'll keep trying.
0: You must not be at work in the broom closet.
2: I just took my son to school. So.
0: Oh, good. Okay, awesome. All right, try back, Candace. Cable, hi.
3: Hi.
0: Hi, what's your name?
3: Alyssa.
0: All right, Alyssa, tell everyone.
3: Okay, 20 times a day they touch their face.
0: Oh, it's a good guess, huh? Without even knowing it. Yeah. That's not right, Alyssa.
3: That's
0: back
3: not
0: on the
3: it.
0: Line for okay. you. Cable, hi.
4: Hi, I've been trying to get in all morning and it's busy.
0: All right, so don't blow it. Don't blow it. This is your big chance. What is it?
4: Talking to yourself?
0: I wish you were the winner because that's an awesome guess. Yeah.
4: Oh, bummer.
0: We probably do it, huh?
4: More than we know.
0: Yep, exactly. That's not right. Hurry back. Cable, hi. What is it?
5: Check your phone.
0: Not check your phone. Hurry back. Cable, do you know?
5: Is it say thank you?
0: Not say thank you. Cable, hi.
6: Good morning.
0: Good morning. What's your name?
6: Kendra.
0: All right, Kendra. Nice and loud so all of Northern Nevada can hear you.
6: Is it touching your face?
0: That's the number one answer. Yeah, that's the number one answer in Northern Nevada. That is not right, Kendra. Hurry back. Cable, hi.
7: Hi, Bob. Candace.
0: Hi, Candace. Oh, my God. You're getting through all sorts of times today.
7: Between me and Dawn.
0: All right, Candace, what is it?
7: Is it looks in a mirror?
0: Oh, just me. No, Candace, that's not right.
7: Was that close?
0: Not even.
7: Oh, poop. Okay.
0: poop, she says. Cable, hi.
8: Hi.
0: Hi, what's your name?
8: Allie.
0: All right, Allie, state your guess.
8: Laugh or smile?
0: Aw, Allie, I want to hang around you. That's not right. Hurry right back, Allie. Cable, hi. Do you know?
9: Complain.
0: It's not complain. 775-800-0981. Thank you, everybody, for not peeking. That was fun. I'll give you the big fat clue. Race to the phone because research says that the average person does this about 20 times a day. People pleasers will do it a lot less. People pleasers will do it a lot less. Think you know? Good luck from the ball.

0: SK Bowl 98.1, 7:54. We're playing the Moo Crew. Who knew? Thank you for not peeking. This is fun. Now it's time to win. New research just dropped this morning from a research poll at the Research Institute at research.com. That says the average person does this about 20 times a day. Clue number one, people pleasers will do it less. Someone swears up and down on the Bull Bible they have the answer. It's next.
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2: Heads up, police report a crash east of Sparks at USA Parkway southbound and Britton Drive, as well as a crash with an injury reported in Dayton on US 50 near Dayton Hill. They also report that they're still working to clear a crash in Reno at 395 southbound north of McCarran Boulevard North and on McCarran Boulevard East at East Nugget Avenue, as well as near Carson City at US 50 westbound at Kit Kat Drive. From the Right Now Traffic Center, I'm the Sax Man.
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11: I'm Kalaweta Lindsay Navarro with your First Alert weather forecast. Watch for some cumulus buildup through this afternoon with a possibility for some isolated thunderstorms near the Sierra and across Mono County. Otherwise, it's going to be a warm afternoon, high of 80 degrees here in Reno with winds out of the west 10 to 15 miles per hour. Tonight, overnight low of 51. Tomorrow, mostly sunny, warming up a little bit more to 83. And that's what we're going to see on Friday with a high of 83.

0: SK Bowl 98.1. It's Bob. Every day I wake up and try to find a better me for you, Bullcycles. Well, that's dramatic. Let's give some tickets away. Moo Crew, who knew? Reno Rodeo Ticks. New research out from research.com by a bunch of researchers say that we say this about... Oh, well, I just gave it away. We do this about 20 times a day. You got your answer? Hi.
1: Hello.
0: Hello. Who's this?
1: This is Gunner.
0: All right, Gunner. Tell everyone.
1: I'm going with farting. Tooting.
0: Oh, no. No, it's not flatulence. Hurry back, Gunner. K-Bowl, hi.
2: Hi, is it criticize someone?
0: For the what?
2: Criticize someone?
0: No, not criticize someone. K-Bowl, hi.
3: Hi, Bob. It's Alyssa.
0: Hi, Alyssa. Tell everyone.
3: Is it say no?
0: Say it nice and loud.
3: Say no?
0: Yeah, say it nice and proud.
3: Say no.
0: Say no!
3: You say no. You say no.
0: Yeah, we say no about 20 times a day.
3: I love it.
0: Yeah. Good job. Congratulations.
3: Thank you.
0: Would you say yes to Reno Rodeo tickets?
3: I would love to.
0: Two tickets in to the wildest, richest rodeo in the West. You're going to be there a Friday night. What's that, the 26th?
3: 26th.
0: I get my
3: I'll be
0: right?
3: There.
0: Yeah. Congratulations.
3: Thank you.
0: You think that's right to say no about 20 times a day?
3: I have 3 kids at home, so it's definitely triple.
0: Yours is 60 times a day.
3: Yeah.
0: Yeah, there you go. Congratulations. Give us a winning snort.
3: A snort?
0: Like a bull. I'm trying to get a bull sound.
3: Like a moo.
0: All right. It's say no. Like this here from Kenny

0: K-Bowl 91, Megan Maroney on the Bull Station. Beautiful things, 8-11. Winning rodeo tickets on the Bull. Beautiful thing. Congratulations, Alyssa. We say no about 20 times. On average, you know, different things. But yeah, if you have kids, multiply that 20 times per kid. Alyssa says it about 60 times a day. No. I love the why. Why? Because I said so. Because I'm your parent, and I said so. Didn't you hate that as a kid? It's like, that's not a reason. Give me a reason. And what you end up saying as an adult, you go ahead and use it. Because I said so. I'm your parent, and I said so. That's not a reason! Sorry, reliving my childhood. All right, how's your world? Doing okay? Everything good? Heading into a Memorial Day weekend. The weather should cooperate. Happy boating, camping, kayaking, canoeing, hiking, all the things. Get outside and enjoy some of that vitamin D and sunshine. And yes, the unofficial start to summer, the barbecues, the parties, the picnics. All we ask here at the Bull is you take a moment, raise a glass of whatever you're drinking. Say thank you to the men and women who gave the ultimate sacrifice. That's what Memorial Day is all about. I know you a lot of you will visit cemeteries, the one at Fernley maybe, and pay respect, honor, tribute. We ask that you take a time out at some point during your celebrations and remember why we celebrate Memorial Day. That's all I'm saying. All right? And by the way, we were going to have a 90s weekend just to kick it back 90s style all weekend. So take us along. You'll hear some fun stuff on the Bull. I was hoping the temps would be in the 90s. For the 90s throwback, but we'll get close. We'll be in the 80s. All this weekend on K-Bull 98.1, The Bull, 813.
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2: Police report that they're still working to clear a crash east of Sparks at USA Parkway southbound and Britton Drive, as well as a crash with an injury reported in Dayton at US 50 near Dayton Hill, and a crash reported in Reno on 395 southbound north of McCarran Boulevard North, as well as a crash reported near Carson City at US 50 westbound at Kit Kat Drive. From the Right Now Traffic Center, I'm the Saxman.
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K-Bull 91 at FGL on the Bull Station. Could we see a reunion? There is some talk. Have to wait and find out. Morning, happy hump day! Luke Combs' turn. You're sleepless in a hotel room on the Bull.

0: 98.1. Good morning. Happy hump day, it's Bob. Thanks for listening. Appreciate you. I know some of it is because I've got a lot of free stuff, and that's fine, too. Use me, abuse me. Reno Rodeo ticks every day in the month of May. Tomorrow, by the way, we'll switch gears and do a night in the country, a free ticket window for the best music festival in Nevada. I was about to say Northern Nevada. I say all of Nevada. I say night in the country tops. Anything they try to do down in Vegas, it's just, it's the premiere. It's the one we all go to. It's the Bullcycle family reunion. It's night in the country. Wristbands in your hands all day tomorrow. But yeah, Reno Rodeo ticks, that could be anytime. You just hear your cue to call and win. That could be 20 after the hour, 12 after the hour, 47 after the hour. Just got to keep listening to the bull, and we'll get you in. By the way, we have free ones today at our Reno Rodeo Ticket Hot Stop. 2 to 4, Sierra Car Wash every 15 minutes with Uncle Bobo here on Mike 1. I guess Grandpa Bob, maybe. I don't know. Not sure what I'm going to call myself. First off, I'm the country's youngest grandpa, so there you go. You can tell I'm embracing it. No, I'm so happy for my kid. I really am. Where was I? I just went down a rabbit hole. Oh, free tickets. Reno Rodeo, Peckham and Longley, Sierra Car Wash with me today, 2 to 4. And then at the end, Dylan Scott tickets right at 4 o'clock. So got to be present to win for those Reno Rodeo ticks. Give you some leeway on the Dylan Scott. If you just want to come by, throw your name in the hopper, you can do that too. All right, but be listening. It could happen at any time throughout the month of May. All right, sometimes you got to flex your bullhorn. We have more tickets than any other, all the other radio stations.
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2: Police report that they're still working to clear a crash in Reno on 395 southbound, north of McCarran Boulevard North, as well as a crash with an injury reported near Carson City at US 50 westbound at Kit Kat Drive, and a crash with an injury reported in Dayton on US 50 near Dayton Hill. From the Right Now Traffic Center, I'm the Sax Man.
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4: I'm Chloe to Lindsay Navarro with your First Alert weather forecast. Watch for some cumulus buildup through this afternoon with a possibility for some isolated thunderstorms near the Sierra and across Mono County. Otherwise, it's going to be a warm afternoon, high of 80 degrees here in Reno with winds out of the west 10 to 15 miles per hour. Tonight, overnight low of 51. Tomorrow, mostly sunny, warming up a little bit more to 83. And that's what we're going to see on Friday with a high of 83 once again.
5: Thank you, Lindsay. Beautiful day in the neighborhood. 56 in town Reno right now, 55 in Carson, and we have 49 up at the lake. Who was paying attention? I thought I'd get you. Talking about rodeo tickets and then giving away rodeo tickets. Like, hit the button. We'll find out next after Jason Aldean on K-Bone.

0: Bull 98.1. Another Bull Cycle with Benefits winner.
1: It's you. Hi.
2: How you doing?
1: Good. Who's this?
2: This is Kyle.
1: Hey, Kyle. Welcome to the show. What are you up to this morning?
2: Just at work. Taking a break.
1: Excellent. Where do you work?
2: School district.
1: Very nice. Almost. You're almost done. Are you year-round?
2: Year-round.
1: Yeah, there you go. All right. Well, school's almost out for Washoe County, right? June 8th. Is that true they have to go about like the half day on Monday?
2: Yeah, for the makeup.
1: Yeah. And I'm thinking the attendance that day would be about 50%. What do you say?
2: Yeah, I agree with you on that.
1: But teachers got to be there.
2: Yes, they do.
1: All right. Kyle, enough of the chit-chat, man. You're number 10. Congratulations. You're going to the rodeo.
2: All right.
1: Yeah. Woo!
2: Heck yeah.
1: Yeah. Is this the Kyle all that right. Tried all morning with the Moo Crew? Who knew?
2: Yes, it is. Yes, it is. I had an easy day at work today. Been able to call.
1: Isn't this much easier?
2: Yes.
1: Kyle, two tickets. You're going to be on the right side of the fence for the Reno Rodeo Friday night, all right?
2: Awesome.
1: You got it. All right. Give us your best bull noise. Let's hear one.

0: But we're all hoping to see and witness the perfect 8-second ride, right? At the Reno Rodeo this year. Each and every night. Under the beautiful June Nevada sunsets. Doesn't get any better. I can't wait. I was over there yesterday on the grounds. They're getting it ready. There you are. You know, doing some resurfacing. Getting it all ready for us here in June. Was over there with co-host number 9, Jen Fisk. You remember her. She does Reno Rodeo 365 and invited me on as a guest. So a little reunion. You'll see that, I believe, that gets pushed out next Tuesday. Back together. So good to see her. Catch up. She says hello to everyone. Misses everyone. Doesn't miss the 4:30 alarm clock. I don't blame her. But people ask if I miss her. Of course I do. Yeah. She's a good one. And you get to know someone very close in this intimate space that we share 4 hours a day with. So, yeah. But, if you didn't know, if you're still in the lurch, in the dark, you know, she left for an opportunity that she couldn't pass up in her field of study, doing what she wanted to do and went to school for. So, yeah, can't hold her back, of course. I said, you got to go do this. You have to go do this. This is what you went to school for, studied for, learned for, paid for college for. So, go do it. But I invited her back. She may pop in during rodeo because you will see her on Reno Rodeo 365. Next episode, next Tuesday, and I make an appearance. So, but I invited her back anytime. You know, she was just starting to find her own. It takes time. It's not easy. You don't just come on here and talk. It takes a little bit more than that. She was just coming into her own. So, I told her I missed her too. All right, there you go. Speaking of, don't miss me at Sierra Car Wash, loaded down with Reno Rodeo ticks today. Every 15 minutes. The one on Peckham and Longley. All right, see you there. Another official Reno Rodeo ticket hot stop from Cable 98.1, your Reno Rodeo station.
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2: Heads up, police report a crash east of Sparks on USA Parkway near Denmark Drive. They also report that they're still working to clear a crash with an injury in Dayton at US 50 near Dayton Hill, as well as a crash with an injury reported near Carson City at US 50 westbound at Kit Kat Drive. From the Right Now Traffic Center, I'm the Sax Man.
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0: WSK Bull 91, and after a few on the Bull Station, you may fall down, go boom, if you're in Vegas. Finally starting to feel better today. Ribs and lungs, and oh boy. I probably would have done it had I not been consuming either, but it didn't help. All right, let me see. We got the national keyword true story. Slide into my messages, or what the kids call them. Tell you all about it. 98-minute nonstop. Oh, no, that's not time yet, Bob. See? Trying to rush away from you already. The national keyword at 9:10. I've got a busy day. After today, you don't know. Wednesday's my meeting day. So during the 98-minute nonstop bull ride, I just jump from meeting to meeting. Chris and Marie will host, but that's 45 minutes away. 9:10 is a national keyword. That's what I'll do for you next on K-Bull 98.1.
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2: CHP reports a collision near Truckee on 80 eastbound at the Ferret Road off-ramp. Police report that they're still working to clear a crash east of Sparks on USA Parkway near Denmark Drive. From the Right Now Traffic Center, I'm the Saxman.
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Table 98.1. It's Bob in giving you that national keyword next. All right, stick around. Give me 3 minutes. I'll give you a chance to fly away to a big-ass stadium to see Posty and Jelly after Kenny Chesney on Table.

0: 91 Kenny Chesney on the Bull Station. National keyword, phones up, sun's out, guns out. I have no idea what that means. I got to stop saying that. National keyword this hour for Post Malone and Jelly Roll at a stadium near you is nail. Nail. N-A-I-L. Nail. To 95819. 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All right, good luck from your trips and ticket station. 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
8: I'm Chloe to Lindsay Matherly with your First Alert weather forecast. Temperatures are going to be warming up back in the 80s today through Memorial Day. Our high this afternoon, 80 degrees, partly cloudy skies, light winds. Tomorrow, mostly sunny with a high of 83. Now, there could be a few afternoon and evening thunderstorms developing in the Sierra or across parts of Mono County, so watch for those cumulus clouds in the afternoon hours. As for the weekend, should be dry with partly cloudy skies and highs in the mid-80s.
9: For

K-Bull 98.1, do you want to win best seats in the house? You could. Details in 30 seconds after I say so long and remind you about a 98-minute nonstop bull ride with Kristen Marie. Amen for that. Another national keyword at 12:10 and 3:10 with J.J. Christie. He also has those Wynonna Judd and Melissa Etheridge concert tickets. What? What a girl power combination. Coming to the Reno Ballroom. He'll give you details after, too. Best seats in the house for Dylan Scott. Those details now. You-

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2: This Memorial Day, the Nevada Department of Veterans Services and the Nevada Veterans Coalition invite you to honor, respect, and remember the thousands of servicemen and women who are laid to rest at the Northern Nevada Veterans Memorial Cemetery in Fernley. 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

FM, KBUL, HD1, Carson City, Reno. 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

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I am Kristen. It is Wednesday, and you found us just in time for the 98-minute bull ride. 98 minutes of commercial-free music. 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For well over an hour and a half, here's Zach John King. Zach John King. I love saying that name. Zach John King. 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

Okay, Bull 98.1. I'm just going to guesstimate that about 90% of the artists we play here on The Bull have been to Night in the Country Music Festival, including that guy right there, Riley Green, and we want you to be there this year. That's why we're having a Night in the Country free ticket window this Thursday, 20 after the hour, every single hour. 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

and community. That is K-Bone 98.1 The Bull.

Okay, Bull 98.1. Everybody's still talking about how Ella Langley swept the ACM Awards on Sunday. But in the meantime, her song, Shoes in Texas, is still breaking record. It is on top of the Billboard Hot 100 for the 10th week. And just to put in perspective, in the 67-year history of this chart, only 4% of artists have achieved that feat. It's even more rare for country artists. Here's Ella Langley on Cable 98.1. Just

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It's your Bull Station, Cable 98.1. That was Zach Top with South of Sanity. I'm Kristen, and I got Morgan Wallen for you with Don't We on Cable 98.1.

Bull 98.1. I am Kristen. I want to give a special shout out to everybody who came and hung out for our Reno Rodeo ticket hot stop yesterday at Big Valley Honda. We were there for a couple hours giving away tickets every 15 minutes, 8 pairs of tickets and kickoff concert tickets. And I want to give a special shout out to Dave and his wife, Kenna. Kenna won a pair of rodeo tickets, and Dave says he listens to the Bull all day long because he's a school bus driver, which I thought was really cool. And because, you know, that's how you raise kids right these days. You have them listen to the Bull. Here's Riley Green on Cable 98.1.

0: 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It's your Music Plus.
1: 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And if you don't like any commercials, well, you're in the right spot because I don't have any for you. 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

0: 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I know I say this all the time, but I love this next song because I think it's just, you know, a good rule of thumb for life, you know? 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

0: 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A trip to see Post Malone and Jelly Roll on tour in the city of your choice. 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

Okay, Bull 98.1, Morgan Wallen was once again snubbed by the ASAM Awards, but I mean, there's no surprise there. Like, he gets nominated, he doesn't win a lot of awards, and his fans were not happy about it. One comment on social media, this is my favorite, said, Morgan Wallen is the Michael Jordan of country music, and they're giving out participation trophies. It's pretty funny. Here's Morgan Wallen with You Proof on Cable 98.1. Yeah.

0: Okay, Bull 98.1, we are less than a month away from the Reno Rodeo. Can you believe it? And the Bull has more rodeo tickets than all the other stations combined. So how do you get them? How do you get them from us? How do you win them? Well, first off, you just got to listen to Bob all this week with the morning show. Bob is on from 6 to 10 in the morning, giving away rodeo tickets all this week. And we have two Reno Rodeo ticket hot stops this week. We have another one today and this afternoon, and then another one tomorrow afternoon. Details on those coming up. In the meantime, you can also always check our cable socials for the latest on all things Reno Rodeo with Cable 98.1.
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Cable 98 one. I have to say, some of my favorite moments at the ACM Awards on Sunday nights was when the newer artists took home the awards, like Ella Langley and Parker McCollum for Album of the Year. They both got a little emotional when they got on stage. I mean, you know, you have Brooks and Dunn there. They're like, yeah, we've won like 18 times. Thanks for still having us. Where, you know, Parker McCollum is getting emotional up there on stage. And he performed this new song on the awards show called Killing Me with the iconic Leanne Womack. And when his name was announced as the winner, she was his biggest fan, jumping up and down behind him. It was so cool. Here's Parker McCollum on Cable 98.1.

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Happy Wednesday. We are giving away a trip to see Post Malone and Jelly Roll, and somebody's got to win it. It might as well be you. So get out your phone. 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I'll have it for you right after George Burge teaming up with Luke Bryan on Cable 98.1.

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Okay, Bull 98-1. That was Jelly Roll, who was noticeably absent from the ACM Awards on Sunday night. He wasn't the only one. Megan Maroney wasn't there either because she was out of the country for her best friend's wedding. She was the maid of honor, so she kind of had to be there, right? She had 9 nominations and didn't take home a single award because pretty much Ella Langley swept all the categories. But I thought she definitely could have taken home the Artist Songwriter of the Year award because she writes songs like this. I think every girl in the world needs to hear this song. Here's Beautiful Things on Cable 98.1.

0: Cable 98.1. That was Kane Brown teaming up with Marshmello for Miles on It. I'm Kristen, and I got country supergroup. Well, I wish. Hardy, Eric Church, Morgan Wallen, and Tim McGraw. Can you imagine if they formed a group? That'd be the best album ever. This is one's called MacArthur on Cable 98.1.
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Luke Combs was in Wisconsin last weekend, played two sold-out shows at Lambeau Field, and in between shows, he was golfing. Well, while golfing, came across a lemonade stand ran by three young Wisconsin boys, and not only did he grab a few drinks, but he also tipped him $120, as he should. It's Luke Combs. Here's BYU on Cable 98.1.

look so pretty when the makeup on. You should hear her talking to her mama on the phone. I love it when she raps to an

0: Cable 98.1. That was Dylan Scott, our Reno Rodeo Kickoff Concert headliner. And if you want your free tickets, well, you can win some today with our Reno Rodeo Ticket Hot Stop going down at Sierra Car Wash. Bob is going to be there from 2 to 4 p.m. today, again, at Sierra Car Wash. Let's see. It's the one over on Longley and Peckham. And if we're giving away the rodeo tickets every 15 minutes. And then at 4 p.m., Bob will give away those Reno Rodeo Kickoff Concert tickets. So if you want, you can just stop by anytime. 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

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That was Vincent Mason with Wish You Well. I'm Kristen, and I got the Zach Brown Band for you with Same Boat on Cable 98.1.

KBUL-FM, KBUL, HD1, Carson City, Reno. 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

Cable 98.1. I am Kristen. Happy Wednesday. We have so many tickets to so many great shows. We can't get rid of them fast enough. How would you like to see the iconic Wynonna? I'll tell you how to get those tickets right after Zach John King on Cable 98.1.

0: Cable 98.1. How would you like to see Wynonna Judd in concert? That's like a bucket list show, right? I got to see her a few years back when she's in The Biggest Little City, and this time she's up on the ante bringing Melissa Etheridge along for the ride. So if you want to see Wynonna and Melissa, all you got to do is listen to JJ all this week. He's going to play a Wynonna song between 3 and 4 o'clock. Yep, we even tell you exactly when to listen to win. When you hear the song, be caller number 10, and you're going to see Wynonna at the Reno Ballroom Sunday, July 19th with Cable 98.
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Okay, Bull 98.1, Ella Langley's new duet with Morgan Wallen definitely fits into like the whole Dandelion vibe. It has that late 70s, early 80s dreamy vibe. And some people are comparing it to a Fleetwood Mac song. That is high praise. Here's Ella and Morgan with I Can't Love You Anymore on Cable 98.1.

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New music on Cable 98.1 from Kane Brown. That one's called Woman. I am Kristen, and you know I'm a small town girl, from local Nevada girl from Beatty. I was born in Phoenix, grew up there, and then moved to Beatty Middle School, graduated from high school there. Yep, there's just a few of us, but it's true, from Beatty, Nevada. And so I love a song about a small town. Here's Dustin Lynch with Small Town Boy on Cable 98.1.

0: Okay, Bull 98.1, that was Dustin Lynch, who once upon a time played the Reno Rodeo Kickoff Concert. If you've seen any artist, really, probably here in Northern Nevada, there's a good chance that you first saw him here with the Bull. And that was true for Dustin Lynch. And next up, we got Dylan Scott for you at the Reno Rodeo Kickoff Concert, June 17th, down there in the dirt at the Reno Rodeo Arena. 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

0: Bull, 98.1, the new stuff, Megan Maroney, Medicine, JJ, and you together on a Wednesday. What do we got here? 2:09. Woo, warm today. Mostly sunny, 75 degrees right now in Reno Sparks. Yet to come on today's show, another national text keyword for that Post Malone Jelly Roll flyaway to the city of your choice. Also, some tickets so you can go see Winona Judd and Melissa Etheridge Sunday, July 19th. At the Reno Ballroom. Right now, though, question of the day. Talking to an old high school buddy of mine the other day. We were talking about some of the stuff that happened to us in high school. One of them, and I don't think I ever told you, I used to play violin in orchestra. And one day in orchestra, unbeknownst to me, the kid behind me thought it would be great fun to pull the seat out from underneath me when I was sitting down with my violin. I didn't know he was doing this. And I landed right on my, okay, you first-year medical students, coccyx, my tailbone. Oh, that hurt. I could sit down. I could not straighten up, though. It took me the rest of the afternoon to finally straighten out. But, boy, when you bruise that tailbone, you know it. So that's what we're going to talk about today. Thanks to my little mishap. How did you hurt your butt? Anything goes. How did you hurt your butt? Oh, I can't wait to hear these phone calls. 800-0981.
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2: 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We're here with Bodacious. We're here with a whole bunch of Reno Rodeo tickets. We're here with a whole bunch of disciples. And you know the rules by now, hopefully, if you don't. Every 15 minutes, we'll draw from the bucket for a name. 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Dylan Scott, you can come by and sign up. 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We'll call you at home for that. 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
15: If he's ever elected governor, his first act will be moving Valentine's Day to February 29th. 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
16: The first time pulling into Nashville and seeing all the billboards with Tim McGraw and Kenny Chesney and all the country stars that I grew up listening to and dreaming one day I could be on one of those billboards, and now I have, and it's always surreal when I look back on my career and realize that, gosh, how did I make all this stuff happen, and it's something that I never take for granted. And throughout my whole process of Nashville from then to present day, I've just always had fun doing music, and I try to really make sure it's still about having

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J.J. Christie, question of the day, by the way. Very simple. How did you hurt your butt? What happened? Anything goes. 800-0981. Here's new John Morgan on the Bull. We are.

Bull 98.1. It is Bob. We are hanging out at an official Reno Rodeo ticket hot stop, Sierra Car Wash. We are at the, our usual location, Longley and Peckham. 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

0: K-Ball 98.1, Mr. Riley Green did okay for himself at the ACM, snagging an award or two. Worst Way with JJ, 24 before the hour of 3 o'clock, checking in with Bob Richards momentarily, finding out where he is and why you should go join him. Right now, though, question of the day, pretty easy one. How did you hurt your butt? Oh, you can hurt your butt in so many different ways. How did you hurt yours? Let's take our first call. Yeah, Cable, you're on. Go ahead.
1: JJ, how are you?
0: Pretty good. How are you this fine-looking Wednesday?
1: I'm doing great. I'm going to tell you how I hurt my butt.
0: Okay. Another butt story. Go ahead.
1: So I was playing around a golf, and I was waiting for my other players to meet me on the green, and I took a seat, and all of a sudden I felt a little tingle, and I was sitting on a fire ant pile. Let me tell you, it is the classic story of having ants in your pants.
0: Oh. I'm sorry, that shouldn't be that funny, but it is. Oh, my God. Oh,
1: yeah,
0: geez.
1: Yeah. I figured I had to share. We were listening to you when we called in right away.
0: Yeah, no uncles, just ants.
1: Yeah, just ants.
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3: 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An official Reno Rodeo ticket hot stop. 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Bob doing it live. 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

K-Bowl 98.1, coming up early part next hour, another national text keyword for that Post Malone Jelly Roll flyaway. Be aware, right now, new Dan and Shay, it says here, say so on the Bull Station.

FM, KBUL, HD1, Carson City, Reno. 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

0: K-Ball 98.1, a little pluck here, twang there, Hardy along with a bunch of other people. That's MacArthur with JJ. 11 past 3 o'clock, we've got about, mostly sunny skies. Temperature of 79, that close to 80. You can almost taste it. Okay, it's that time. Who wants to go see Post Malone and Jelly Roll in concert? Okay, we got the flights, the hotel, and the tickets. You just have to pick where you want to go. It's up to you. Yeah. Stadiums all across the country, you get to choose. And all you have to do is send a national text keyword for a 5-digit text number. That's it. Are you ready? Sure you are. Here we go. That word is church. C-H-U-R-C-H. Church. Taking you to church. C-H-U-R-C-H. All right. You got the word. Go ahead. Text it off to qualify. 95819. Got my fingers crossed for you here at K-Bull 98.1.
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2: Yeah, we are. Sierra Car Wash. Hi, everyone. Bob from the No Name Morning Show and an official Reno Rodeo ticket hot stop. You know about that, right? 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And we'll draw in just a couple of minutes. Sierra Express Car Wash. All right. 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Also, if you're already a member, come by and get one of these cards, and you can donate here with the QR code, too. So both, members, non-members, Suds for Smiles with Renowned Children's Hospital. I love it. I love it. I love this. Come on by and help them out, too, here today, all right? We're here until 4. By the way, Scotty McCreary tickets at the end. You do not have to be present. We'll give you a holla if you win. Doing it live, Reno Rodeo style. Bob, K-Bull 98.1, the ball.
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3: Good afternoon. We are seeing just a few slowdowns out on Northern Nevada roads as we get you going on your Wednesday commute. If you're traveling out to those North Valleys, we are slowing down right now. North McCarran to Golden Valley. Still both directions up on North McCarran between 395 and Pyramid Way. We do have some slowing as well. 580 South right now between Plum and Moana. 80 westbound between USA and Patrick. We do get a little bit of a clearing. That traffic picks up again. Westbound 80 between Vista Boulevard and the Nugget Resort. And we do have a little congestion right now both directions at the Nugget Avenue overpass in Sparks. From the Right Now Traffic Center, I'm Kristen Snow.
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You don't have to remind me of that. Not at my age. JJ Christie, Vincent Mason right now, wishing you well here on the Bull Station.

0: K-Bull 98.1, 21 shy of 4 o'clock. Tell you what, a half hour from now, I'll give away those Winona Judd, Melissa Etheridge tickets, Reno Ballroom. That's going to be Sunday night, July 19th. That's a half hour from now. So have your cell phones ready, okay? We'll do a little Bull Battleship for those tickets. Right now, though, question of the day. Come on. Where's my peeps here today? We're talking about how you hurt your butt. I know, of all the things to talk about, JJ. Yeah, how did you hurt your butt? I gave you my story. You tell me yours, 800-0981. Another call. Yeah, Cable.
1: All right. So the most horrific time that I hurt my butt, I was 7 months pregnant, and I went bowling, and I slipped on the slick bowling floor and landed right on my tailbone, breaking it.
0: Oh, another tailbone story.
1: Yeah.
0: Yeah. You didn't give birth by that little faux pas, did you?
1: I did not, but it did put me on bed rest for the rest of my pregnancy.
0: Oh. More importantly, I think the question that should be asked is, how many pins did you knock down?
1: I think I actually did a gutter ball. To make matters worse.
0: It would have been funnier if you had a strike, but it's your story.
1: I would have been better, but...
2: 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Uplink complete for a live bull broadcast.
3: 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Suds for Smiles, Sierra Car Wash. All right, another name being drawn every 15 minutes. Come on, get you some. And the Dylan Scott tickets, you can just roll in, drop off your name. 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Getting it done with the Reno Rodeo and Sierra Car Wash. Bob doing it live. K-Bull 98.1. The what? The what? The what? The ball.
2: 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Right now, traffic.
4: Good afternoon. We are starting to see things pick up westbound 80 right now between USA Parkway and the Nugget Resort. We do have heavy congestion. If you're traveling out to the North Valleys, that slowdown starts now. Audi Boulevard out to Golden Valley, both directions north. Karen between 395 and Pyramid Way. Still seeing some slowdown. 580 South between Plum and Moana, both directions at the Nugget Avenue overpass. And northbound South McCarran between Greg and Nugget Avenue. From the Right Now Traffic Center, I'm Kristen Snow.
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1: George Eddie Lorton thinks the city of Reno needs a change in direction. Reno needs to stop the unbridled growth and take the input of the voters over that of special interests. There needs to be change at the police departments. The cop on the beat is understaffed and betrayed by the senior leadership that is under investigation for committing serious crimes. Your safety is a priority that George Eddie Lorton will take head on. George Eddie Lorton is the only candidate running for the office of mayor of Reno that is not asking for money from special interests. George Eddie Lorton is self-funding his campaign. George does not want to be beholden to special interests. The only special interest George wants to be beholden to is all the citizens of Reno. Take back your city and vote George Eddie Lorton for Reno mayor.
2: I'm George Eddie Lorton, and I approve this message.
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88.1. Yeah, it's getting so... You can't turn on your radio without listening to a Morgan Wallen song. He's everywhere, I say. Here he is with Just In Case on the Bull Station.

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1: Well, good evening. As we get you up, out the door, and on your way home for your midweek commute, we are seeing a very heavy amount of traffic right now. 395 northbound out to the North Valley as that slowdown starts. 580 north, right about Plum Lane. Through the Bowl, where we've got some congestion in and out of the Spaghetti Bowl, and straight out to Panther Valley. 580 south right now between Plum and Moana. Northbound 580 between South Meadows and Moana Lane. Still seeing some heavy traffic. Westbound 80 in areas between USA Parkway and the Nugget Resort. Northbound South McCarran between Greg and Nugget. And up on North McCarran, still some congestion both directions between Sullivan and Rock. From the Right Now Traffic Center, I'm Kristen Snow.

0: Bull 98.1, almost not quite a dozen past 4 o'clock, still mostly sunny, and 79 in Reno Sparks. This is rather ironic. I was just looking at my memories on social media. It was 12 years ago today, this new artist graced our conference room as a new artist to play for us. And he would later go on that July to play at Night in the Country. And, of course, the person I am talking about is the guy you're going to see at the Reno Rodeo Kickoff Concert, Dylan Scott. I was just looking there, and I go, wow, isn't that strange? I'm looking at him and his two band members. We were all kind of younger back then, but 12 years ago. So don't forget, Dylan Scott, tickets at KBUL.com, RenoRodeo.com, or get your tickets in person. Gate 6, Reno Sparks Livestock Event Center, Monday through Friday from 9 to 3. Hey, speaking of tickets, I got some to give away.
1: All hands on deck. All hands on deck. All hands on deck. Get ready to man the depth charges. It's time to play Bull Battleship.
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0: That's right. Tickets to see Winona Judd, Melissa Etheridge, Sunday, July 19th at the Reno Ballroom. I got them right here. And you can be our guest if you can hit one of my battleships. We're going to play Bull Battleship. Just like the one you played as a kid. You remember the board game. Had the grid there, A through J, 1 through 10. So you got to give me a coordinate like A1, J10, anything in between. And you just have to hit one of my ships once to win those tickets. Are you up to the challenge? Well, let's see how good you is. Give me a call on the bullhorn to win. 800-0981.
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4: Good afternoon. We are seeing a few areas of slowdown. If you're traveling the way of the North Valleys, we do have a couple of accidents to report by NHP. One of those accidents is at 395 North at Parr Boulevard in Dandini right there at that off-ramp area. A bit further up, another one at Golden Valley that is also 395 northbound. We have another accident at 580 South at Neal Road. We're seeing some slowdown both directions at the Nugget Avenue overpass in Sparks, both directions up on North McCarran between 395 and Pyramid Way, and some heavy traffic westbound 80 in areas between USA Parkway and the Nugget Resort. Drive carefully. From the Right Now Traffic Center, I'm Kristen Snow.
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24: Hi, I'm Chief Meteorologist Jeff Thompson in the Colo 8 First Alert Weather Center. Clearing tonight, we'll see a low of 48. Sunshine in the morning, a few clouds boiling up in the afternoon on your Thursday. Slight chance at a Sierra thunderstorm. Reno Sparks, high 83.
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K-Bull 98.1. You know what? I almost forgot. You know who the birthday boy is today? John Party. John Party, 41 today. Happy birthday to you. Here's Kenny Chesney. He's got a new one out. It's called Carry On the Bull Station.

0: One, thank you, Kenny. 18 before quitting time. JJ on your Wednesday. Hard to believe Wednesday already. Woo, I'm telling you. Anyhow, again, happy birthday, John Party. 41, I was going to say 41 degrees today. No, 41 years old today. Yesterday, it was Lainey Wilson. I miss Lainey yesterday. She's 34, and Cody Johnson turns 39 tomorrow. So lots of famous country music artists having their birthday this time of month. Okay. Enough talk. More tickets.
1: 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Get ready to man the depth charges. It's time to play Bull Battleship.
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0: 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Sink my battleship.
3: Hi, JJ. How are you?
0: Good.
3: Let's go G8.
0: That or is golf. A miss. Hang up. Try it again.
3: Okay.
0: Cable, sink my battleship.
4: B4.
0: B4 is a miss. Hang up. Try it again. Cable, sink my battleship.
4: J6.
0: J6 is a miss. Hang up. Try it again. Cable, sink my battleship.
3: Is it F3?
0: F3 is a miss. Hang up. Try it again.
3: Thanks.
0: Cable, sink my battleship.
3: Hi, JJ. How about B7?
0: B7 is a miss. Hang up. Try it again.
3: Thanks.
0: Cable, sink my battleship.
4: J7.
0: J7 is a miss. Hang up. Try it again. Cable, sink my battleship.
3: Hi, JJ. How about C8? C as in cat, 8.
0: C8 is a miss. Hang up. Try it again. Cable, sink my battleship.
4: A4.
0: That's a hit. We got a winner. Yeah. Wow, that one took a long time. Who's this?
4: This is Dennis.
0: Dennis had to think of his name there for a minute. It's been a long day, hasn't it, Dennis?
4: It has. Yeah. I've just been thinking A through J.
0: Okay, all right. You don't have to explain the process, Dennis. I get it. Hey, my friend, you got two tickets to see Winona Judd and Melissa Etheridge Sunday, July 19th, Reno Ballroom. Congratulations.
4: Nice. Great. Thank you.
0: You're welcome. I got to get some details, but of course, I need a move.
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6: Well, good afternoon. We are continuing to see a fair amount of traffic and slow going. 580 North, right about the GSR, through the Bull on out to Golden Valley. If you're traveling out to the North Valleys this afternoon, we do have some slowdown in areas westbound 80 between USA Parkway and the Nugget Resort. 580 Northbound between South Virginia Street and Moana Lane. Both directions at the Nugget Avenue overpass in Sparks, as well as some heavy traffic northbound South McCarran between Greg and Nugget. And up on North McCarran, we are still seeing some slowdown both directions between 395 and Pyramid Way. From the Right Now Traffic Center, I'm Kristen Snow.
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